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1: It is 2 o'clock at night, Thursday, May 21st. We're celebrating World Day for Cultural Diversity for Dialogue and Development. Tonight, the conversations are deep, from critical shifts in tech ownership, as seen with Andreas Gebhardt's calls to abandon proprietary platforms, to the renewed push for mandatory digital safety systems and open source infrastructure. A lot of structural thinking for a Thursday night. Despite the cloud cover holding us at 14 degrees Celsius, with drops to 13 degrees later, the discussion is about building something resilient. Enough high-stakes policy for now. Let's reset the frequency with Homewrecker and Somber. 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
1: A quick check-in before we turn up the energy. Just a reminder, authorities allege a couple arrested in Munich were acting as spies, building connections to acquire military usable tech, particularly in AI and aerospace. And just to repeat that critical update, authorities allege a couple arrested in Munich were acting as spies, building connections to acquire military usable tech. If you're heading out, watch the A30 between Gesmold and Bissendorf due to that accident. The weather is overcast, keeping us steady at 14 degrees Celsius. Now, let's ditch the deep dives and the geopolitical drama. It's time for some pure energy. Warming things up for you right now, it's Griffin featuring Lova with Piece of Me.

0: Brad Osterbrook. Pay attention to the headlines because we're taking the night by storm. Just a heads up, we're starting at 14 degrees Celsius, dropping to 13 degrees Celsius later, but the news? That's the storm. Next up, we've got Britt Smith with Karma's a Bitch. Sounds like a song, but mostly sounds like a threat. Turn the volume up and let's tune into some righteous chaos.
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Brad Osnabrück, settle in. It's World Day for Cultural Diversity, which means we're celebrating difference tonight because the night is anything but uniform. Quick headlines. Health Minister Lauterbach is proposing a major shift to an opt-out organ donation system, tackling those crucial shortages. While the debate rages, we're keeping the tempo high. On the A30, heed this. The warning lifted between Bad Oeynhausen and Osnabrück, specifically Gesmold, to Bissendorf. No danger there. And remember that key detail. The warning is canceled between Gesmold and Bissendorf. Checking the elements, 14 degrees Celsius, overcast. Next up, we ride the sound wave with Sir Sly and Material Boy. Get ready to feel the vibe. Seriously, listen close. A30 update again. The warning is lifted between Bad Oeynhausen and Osnabrück, specifically the section between Gesmold and Bissendorf. Nothing to worry about. Let's go.

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2: At 2040 a.m. on this Thursday, let's talk transformation. Big shifts in the German Ministry of Defense, streamlining processes, boosting innovation in Kiel, and strengthening ties with Brussels for EU and NATO reach. Mandatory systems need agile updates. Right here, though, we'll just accept these 14 degrees Celsius under cloud cover and focus on the sound. Next up, we take it home with Swedish House Mafia and Connie Constance. Let the bass carry the weight.

0: It's 2:50 on this Thursday. World cultural diversity means dialogue, but tonight the dialogue is bass. 14 degrees Celsius and overcast? We don't care. We ride the rhythm. Prepare for PNK's Stupid Durls. Let the pop speak the language.
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this is Jackson, keeping the energy dialed up here on OZNA FM Rock and Pop Radio. World Day for Cultural Diversity reminds us that Osnabrück is a melting pot, baby. Speaking of important conversations, national leaders are deeply debating major policy shifts. Notably, Karl Lauterbach's push for an opt-out organ donation system to combat shortages. On the good news front, the caution around the A1 between Osnabrückhafen and Osnabrück North

0: officially lifted, so drive with confidence. The forecast is steady at 14 degrees Celsius, overcast all night long. And after discussing life and death matters and German bureaucracy, we ease into our music segment. Get ready to sing along to Corolla with I Believe in Love. It's the perfect soundtrack to prove even the most disciplined rock and roll soul believes in a little bit of romance. Keep it locked in.
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0: this is Jackson giving you the definitive broadcast from Ozna FM. All right, we hit the high notes on the music, but first we have to address the headlines because the political boundaries are currently in question. The friction is palpable. Greens and the Left Party are sounding the alarm, criticizing the CDU union for what they say is a worrying drift toward the far right. The core argument? That internal votes show a troubling erosion of established party lines. You've got talking points that are certainly dividing the coalition, and that requires the focus of every single listener. Now, enough high-stakes German governance for 1 minute. The temperature remains steady at 14 degrees Celsius, but the energy is about to spike. We're shifting gears completely. If political drama was the current soundtrack, this next track is pure escape. Get ready to shed those political burdens because we've got Jennifer Lopez and Latto with Can't Get Enough. Keep it locked in.
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0: keeping you up all night.
1: Pension reforms, raising the retirement age to 70, potentially dropping the payout to 46%. It's a complicated ledger book, demanding focus. But enough of the socioeconomics for one moment. The weather is stuck today at 14 degrees Celsius, and the conversation shouldn't be. We need a shift. Stay locked in, because we're ditching the gravity and letting you crack those shutters completely. This is Snow Patrol.
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1: The signal needs focus, sure, but tonight we're filtering out the noise entirely. Enough academic theories for now. The frequency is changing. Stay locked in. This next one is pure, unadulterated brilliance. Get ready for 24K magic right now.

You're looking so wonderful. I am so lucky to be here. You are looking so wonderful. And I am so

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0: Germany's budgets and the intricacies of political subsidies. Massive numbers like 3.1% rises and funding per vote. It's all detailed. It's all policy. But right now, we're taking a mandatory shift in frequency. Forget the Bundestag for these next few minutes. The temperature outside might be stuck at 14 degrees Celsius and overcast, but the energy we're about to drop? That's volcanic. This next one is pure, undiluted, stadium-sized noise. Hold on. All-time low with, oh no.
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0: If you thought the energy of that last track was electric, wait until you hear about the money flowing through German politics. It's a massive, complex global conversation that starts with World Day for cultural diversity, but bottoms out in the Bundestag. State subsidies are set to rise significantly in 2026. We're talking a 3.1% increase, totaling 232.37 million euros. The support per vote also jumps. Parties get $1.24 for the initial 4 million votes, up from $1.21. It's a huge shift in funding per vote. Don't sweat the headlines. The outside air might only be 13 degrees Celsius and cloudy, but we are changing the frequency now. Forget the subsidies for a moment. It's time to trade the economic forecast for something pure pop perfection. You might be thinking, this is nothing like what I just heard. Well, that's the beauty of So Am I. No matter how high the stakes or how serious the news, we just feel the same. Ava Max, up next.
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1: So much drama, political scrambling, and lines blurring. It's exhausting. But Usner FM doesn't let weighty headlines drag down the mood. It's time for us to take a deep breath and straighten things out. We're skipping the scandal and moving straight to pure pop genius. Robbie Williams with Straighten Up and Fly Right.

in the eye and says, your story's so touching, but it sounds just like a lie. Straighten up and fly right. Straighten up and stay right.

0: global headlines are always calling for our attention, but tonight, we're choosing dialogue over drama. World Day for Cultural Diversity reminds us that the world is more than just complex geopolitical risk. From the espionage tales coming out of Munich, we're switching gears. Outside, it's a steady 14 degrees Celsius, overcast, and we need a bit of sunshine pop. So, forget the science fiction drama and the political theories. The energy needs to be brighter. Get ready for a dose of pure, unmistakable joy. This next track, Mosquito Nada. Sergio Mendes is the sound of escaping gravity. It's so breezy, you might almost think the espionage charges and the cloudy 14 degrees Celsius having nothing to do with us tonight. Pop it up.
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0: It is 4:20 at night, Thursday, the 21st of May, 2026. Global news shows that even major digital hubs like Republica saw a small dip in visitors at 29,000, but the focus on culture and gender representation remains rock solid. Outside, it's a steady 14 degrees Celsius, completely overcast. Things are a bit muted right now, but that doesn't mean the mood has to be. We need that emotional lift, that instant shift. Next up, let's cut through the gray with Dermot Kennedy's Kiss Me. Let that energy kick in.
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1: 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Quick hit news. U.S. markets saw a strong surge today. The Dow Jones up 1.3%, S&P 500 lifting 1.1%, and the NASDAQ 1.7%. Despite the inflation focus, gold climbed while oil dropped and the euro strengthened. A33 through Bielefeld is clear, listeners. Outside, it remains 13 degrees Celsius, cloudy, but we expect 14 degrees by the afternoon. This is Jackson, maintaining control. Stay with us. Next up, we are pulling back the curtain on Die Einie 2005, a track that proves pop music can survive anything, even the passage of time, but somehow remains impeccably timed. Keep that rock and pop energy right here for Osna FM. It is 4:30 at night. 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Quick hit news. U.S. markets saw a strong surge today. The Dow Jones up 1.3%, S&P 500 lifting 1.7%. Despite the inflation focus, gold climbed while oil dropped and the euro strengthened. A33 through Bielefeld is clear, listeners. Outside, it remains 13 degrees Celsius, cloudy, but we expect 14 degrees by the afternoon. This is Jackson maintaining control. Stay with us. Next up, we are pulling back the curtain on Die Einie 2005, a track that proves pop music can survive anything, even the passage of time, but somehow remains impeccably timed. Keep that rock and pop energy right here for Osna FM.

0: It is 4:40 at night, Thursday, May 21st, and while the world debates politics at 13 degrees Celsius of drizzle, Osna FM keeps things moving because we refuse to let the rhetoric become a storm. Get ready for Ella Stern. This track is so perfectly timed, sir, we almost think she ran out of verses.
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2: The political theories may weigh folks down, but right now, let the rhythm move us, because the hour is ticking towards a brand new shift with Josh for the morning show. Hopefully, this track reminds you to keep time with us at 13 degrees Celsius, arriving perfectly on schedule.

0: Hey, everyone. Good morning from Osnabrück. Big thanks to Jackson for kicking off the day. Seriously, Jackson, did you survive the night show? You looked more stoic than the Federal Reserve minutes. From global markets surging to Cultural Diversity Day, let's leave all that big news behind. It's time for some vibes. We're settling into 13 degrees Celsius, and to keep us moving, here's your requested track, Hug Yourself by Kamrod. Rock and pop.
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1: Wild stories coming out of Munich, man. Talk about high stakes. But let's just leave the espionage and state dinners behind for now. We are settled into 13 degrees Celsius with some slight rain, and the energy is shifting back to the moment. We heard the track is called Lonely is the Night. Now, hopefully this song gives us enough vibe so we don't actually feel that kind of lonely. Up next, CTP and Rockin' Pop.

0: Morning Osnabrück. We kicked off the day recognizing World Day for Cultural Diversity, and even as we talk about big topics, thinking about things like an 8,000 euros return bonus, let's remember to keep our heads up. It's only 13 degrees Celsius out there, so grab that jacket. But hey, we'll leave the intense thinking for later. Right now, we're going straight to some nostalgic vibes. Falco's Out of the Dark is up. I'm pretty sure this song was written by someone who was not currently looking at a German social security budget. Enjoy.
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1: Hey, Osnabrück. Good morning, everyone, and what a theme we're on today, dialogue and development. We just covered some really heavy topics, like that big 8,000 euro discussion, but hey, we're keeping the vibe totally balanced, all right? It's only 13 degrees Celsius out there with some rain, so grab that stylish umbrella. Now, speaking of getting paid, this next track is called I'm So Paid. So we might be celebrating the end of the work week already, even if it's Thursday. Let's drop some swagger and turn up the energy. Akon, Lil Wayne, and Jeezy. Enjoy.

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1: Yo, Osnabrück. Happy Thursday, everyone, and thanks for grabbing your coffee and joining us right here on Osna FM. For our commuters, quick traffic note, that danger warning on the A30 between Gesmold and Bissendorf through Bad Oeynhausen is officially lifted, so that message is cleared up. Now, keeping the chill vibes going for the morning, the weather is holding at 13 degrees Celsius with those slight drizzle showers. Speaking of things clearing up, we need a vibe that hits different. You requested Ooh Ah by Grits featuring Toby Mac, and we are absolutely ready for it. Time to turn the dial up. Let's go. My life be like...

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1: Yo, Osnabrück. Can you believe it? It's 5:50 in the morning, but the energy is already peaking. Happy Thursday, May 21st, everyone. Checking the forecast for you, it's a chilly 13 degrees Celsius and completely overcast out there, but trust me, our vibe is anything but cloudy. We need a sound that punches through the early rush, something with some serious sparkle. Next up, we've got Blackheart Gold by Andy and the Rockets. If this song can fix everything from bad mornings to questionable decisions, we are ready. Fire it up.

0: 6 o'clock on the dot, and we are keeping this Osnabrück party going. Happy Thursday, May 21st. Checking in with the weather, still 13 degrees Celsius and a perfectly moody overcast day, but hey, we make our own sunshine, right? Plus, did you know today is World Day for Cultural Diversity for Dialogue and Development? It reminds us that even when things are cloudy, there's always so much color, rhythm, and variety coming through. Speaking of variety, shifting gears slightly for the set list. Next up, we've got a tune with pure, undeniable sparkle. The absolute anthem, These Words, by Natasha Bedingfield. Get ready to feel that burst of positive energy. Pull it through.
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2: 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We are keeping the morning vibes high here at Osna FM. Quick check-in for those on the move. On the A1 between Osnabrück and Bremen, the closure between Osnabrück-Hafen and Osnabrück North has been lifted. The warning that danger existed between Osnabrück-Hafen and Osnabrück North is now canceled. And just in case you missed it, that alert is lifted again on the A1 between Osnabrück and Bremen. The closure between Osnabrück-Hafen and Osnabrück North has been lifted. The warning that danger existed between Osnabrück-Hafen and Osnabrück-Hafen and Osnabrück North is now canceled. Speaking of the day, it's staying cloudy out there, currently 13 degrees Celsius, but we'll see it creep up to 14 degrees Celsius this evening. Hang in there. To lift the mood, we need a perfect dose of classic comfort. Get ready for an absolute earworm. Next up, we're dialing into REM with Make It All Okay. Pump up the positive feels, and let's keep warming up this Thursday.

Hey, Ozna. Still rocking the morning vibes here. Quick thought, if de-escalating a tense conversation is like changing your mood, it's perfect for today. Since it's only 13 degrees Celsius and totally overcast,

0: 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By the way, it's World Day for Cultural Diversity for Dialogue and Development, so let's embrace that positive energy. 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
1: Hey, Asna, keeping these morning vibes rolling, even if the weather's sitting at 13 degrees Celsius and totally overcast, remember that cultural diversity is all about finding connection. The perfect vibe for today. We've got a requested gem coming up, Mystic Woman by Ian Elliott. Enjoy the sounds. Let the journey begin.

0: Ozna. What a brilliant start to your day. Before we dive back into the music, I have to give a massive, loud shout out to all our incredible volunteers. Honestly, you guys are the engine room of this show. Thank you for making things run so smoothly. 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
2: Good morning, Osna. The clock just ticked over to 6:50 in the morning, making this Thursday, 21st of May, rock and roll time. Hey, before we dive in, remember that today is World Day for Cultural Diversity for Dialogue and Development. Things are big out there. Governments are busy talking about trade and fairness across the EU. So heavy stuff for a Thursday, but we keep it light here. Even with it being a cool 13 degrees Celsius and overcast outside, the energy level today is anything but cloudy. We've got you covered, keeping those vibes hot. Get ready to work and join the fun, because up next, head to your speakers for work by Iggy Azalea. Let's go.

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2: Good morning, Usner. It is 7 o'clock on Thursday, the 21st of May. Heavy topics globally today. All that talk about trade and tariffs is deep stuff. But listen, we're keeping the vibes light here. Even if it's just 14 degrees Celsius and overcast outside, our energy is anything but. Time to forget the geopolitics for a minute and let the music take over. Get ready. Up next, it's TATU with Show Me Love Radio Version. Let's go. Yeah.

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1: We've kept the vibe going strong here in Osna. Speaking of diversity, did you know today is World Day for Cultural Diversity for Dialogue and Development? It's a great reminder that celebrating all the different flavors from cultures to music is what makes life exciting. Even with a brisk 14 degrees Celsius and the sky looking overcast outside, our mood is anything but bland. All right, we've got Kyra up next with Sour. Now, sours might sound like a flavor you take, but promise us this track is anything but bitter. Get ready to smile, Osna. Here it is.

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1: We're still cruising through this Thursday morning, all right? Even when Mother Nature decides to keep us grounded at a chilly 14 degrees Celsius under a blanket of clouds, we've got the Sunshine Playlist covered right here in Osna. It's time to remember that life's best things are often the simplest, and sometimes they're just pure rhythm. Get ready to feel that lift with All We Got by Robin Schulz featuring Kiddo. This one is perfect fuel for your day. Cue up the speakers, Osna. Let's vibe.
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1: We are cruising into 7:30 a.m. on this Thursday, the May 20th first, all right? Morning crew, it looks like our atmospheric drama continues with a stable 14 degrees Celsius and those trusty clouds blanketing Osnabrück. But kudos to the traffic department. The roads are clear, so the commute can flow. Since the weather forecast for the evening is basically a repeat performance of today, we've decided the mood needs a little seasonal upgrade. Let's ditch the overcast vibe and get pulled into some pure rhythm, because here comes a classic groove moment from Shaggy with I Need Your Love. Seriously, hit play, let the momentum build. This one is mandatory listening.

right, morning crew, we are locked in for a strong Thursday. Before we scream into the headphones, let's do a quick round of updates. Starting with news, thoughts are with the local teams in Görlitz, where recovery efforts continue after the apartment building collapse. We hear that a 25-year-old Romanian woman was found, which is huge, but searches are ongoing for two other missing individuals. On the practical side, good news on the A33, the section between Osnabrück and Bielefeld, specifically Hilter to Dissenabad Rothenfelde, is now fully open. Repeat, the A33 between Hilter and Dissenabad Rothenfelde is open. And please remember, the A33 between Hilter to Dissenabad Rothenfelde is back online. Now for the weather report.

0: We're holding steady with a persistent 14 degrees Celsius and overcast skies today, which means the forecast for this evening is nothing but the same lovely, trusty 14 degrees Celsius and overcast vibe. But you know what? We don't need the sunshine to build some serious noise. Since the weather is giving us that May feeling, we need a sonic defibrillator. Speaking of energy, we've got the absolute classics dropping in, because this song, Rock You Like a Hurricane, is practically a tropical storm compared to today's cloud cover. Seriously, crank it up. Get ready for the Scorpions.
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0: All right, the political debates are keeping us busy, but let's forget the spending sprees and focus on the vibes. We're stuck at 14 degrees Celsius today, so we definitely need some heat. Get hyped, because this track, Fire in Me, is going to bring that sunshine feeling straight through the speakers.
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2: Good morning, Osnabrück. It's 9:10 in the morning, Thursday, May 21st. Yeah, the headlines are tough. Global trade numbers and a 30.5% drop got us thinking. But hey, today is World Day for Cultural Diversity, so let's keep our focus on connection, not economic graphs. We've got 14 degrees Celsius, and it's keeping things perfectly cloudy out there. But the energy right here on Osna FM is crystal clear. We're crossing the finish line of the morning commute, so let's lift the mood. Coming up right after this, we've got Vincent Weiss with Let's Delibi. Enjoy the journey.

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1: What is up, Osnabrück? It's 9:20 and the vibes are strong out there. Seriously, we've got a deep dive into national dialogues, the Green Party and CDU talking shop, but let's not let international politics ruin our flow today. Remember, this is World Day for Cultural Diversity, so let's keep the chat focused on connection. Good news. Traffic on the A1 to Bremen is clear and the weather is sticking with us. A steady 14 degrees Celsius and overcast. We are crossing the finish line of the morning grind and we need a mood lift. Coming up right next, we've got WTF, Hoogle Feet, Amber Van Day. Turn it up!

0: Hey, Osnabrück. We are cruising through the morning hours, and the vibes are still excellent. Chatting up big civic issues today, especially with World Day for Cultural Diversity for Dialogue and Development in mind. Right now, the big political topic is Linnemann's call for greater scrutiny of social benefits, demanding tougher action against misuse, but crucially, maintaining the support for parents through the Elterngeld. It's a complex balance, but important dialogue. No traffic problems keeping us grounded, and the weather is holding steady at 15 degrees Celsius, all overcast. We need a blast of energy right now, and what better way to get pumped up than with some training montage anthems? Coming up, we've got Eye of the Tiger by Jim Pederick, Frankie Sullivan. We've got this. Osnabrück, let's go.
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0: Good morning, Osnabrück. It's 9:40 on this Thursday, May 21st. Today, not only is it World Day for Cultural Diversity, but we're also deep into big discussions about what it means to contribute, whether that's from a different culture or even serving in the Bundeswehr. Talk of mandatory service versus voluntary options shows how complex the discussion on civic duty is. We keep tackling these big ideas while the weather holds steady at 15 degrees Celsius and overcast. All right, enough deep thoughts for a minute. We need a serious energy jolt, something primal to match these thoughts. Coming up now, let's crank up the sound with Major Lazer featuring No Better. This one's for you.
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1: Good morning, Osnabrück. It's 9:50 on this Thursday, May 21st. Hey, did you know today is World Day for Cultural Diversity for Dialogue and Development? Quick traffic win, the A30 closure between Osnabrück-Hellern and Hasbergen-Gast is lifted, so the road is clear again. Looking at the skies, it's 15 degrees Celsius and partly cloudy out there. Enough thinking for now. Let's get our energy up with On My Way by Alan Walker, Sabrina Carpenter, and Faruko.

0: Hang in there, Osnabrück. We've covered some heavy stuff this morning, but we're powered by good vibes. Just a quick reminder, the 15 degrees Celsius and partly cloudy out there, though we are expecting it to dip slightly to 14 degrees Celsius by the evening. Now, speaking of feeling good, get ready to bounce with NewJeans' Super Shy. Maybe this track is the perfect remedy for any serious political thinking. Turn up the chorus and let those good feelings take over.
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The CDU on Major Social Issue on Major Social Issues can point toward collaborative solutions. The key word there is dialogue. Keep that mindset with you. Quick weather check. 15 degrees Celsius and partly cloudy out there. We're rocking this morning from the booth. Now, shifting gears from national politics to something that just screams good vibes, let's settle in with Nina Chuba covering some incredible ground with Waldbrand. Turn it up and let's enjoy this.

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1: Good morning, Osnabrück. We are deep into the day now, but the energy is still high, which is exactly what we need. Speaking of dialogue, did you know today is World Day for Cultural Diversity for Dialogue and Development? It's a great reminder that even complex topics like the Green Party looking at potential dialogue with

0: Okay, Osnabrück, taking a quick deep breath after those intense economic updates. It sounds like even the DAX is taking one big macro coffee break, shifting focus from old earnings triumphs to those big US and EU data points. It's all about the next big number. Remember, 16 degrees Celsius and partly cloudy outside, perfect for thinking about all this global money stuff. But enough balance sheets for now. Let's let the mood do the talking instead. We're dropping the beats with Astronaut Fought. Andreas Borani, keep that Osna FM vibe going strong.
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1: All right, Osnabrück, enough looking at FTSE indices and macro reports. The markets are taking a breather, the euro is floating, but we are definitely not. We are done with the spreadsheets and the data dashboards. We need a jolt. To help us wake up from all this global money talk, we are dropping Gavin Martin's Wake Me Up Before You Go-Go. Hope this track gives your inner economist a nice little jolt.

0: Good morning, everyone, and welcome back to Ozna FM. We've got some important news to chat through before our next tune. Speaking of important things, didn't you know that today is the World Day for Cultural Diversity for Dialogue and Development? It's a wonderful reminder of how connected we all are. Now, just a quick heads up on the news. There are reports suggesting panic about the pension age going up to 70, but the Pension Commission has officially cleared up the confusion. They stress that the number 70 does not appear in the preliminary draft, so let's breathe easy on this one. It sounds like things are tense behind the scenes, but let's focus on the facts. All right, enough heavy lifting for now. We're keeping the good vibes flowing, and next up for you is My Favorite Game by Theoretical Girl. Enjoy the track.
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0: You're tuned in to Osna FM, and we've got the vibe right here in Osnabrück. Enjoy this beautiful morning at 16 degrees Celsius, even with the partly cloudy skies. Don't worry about the shift to 14 degrees Celsius tonight when it gets completely overcast. Just bring an extra layer of good tunes, keeping that energy up for you, because we know you deserve it. Next up, we have Chure by Mark Forster. Let's go.
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1: We're still going strong here at Usner FM. The vibe remains excellent this late morning, even with the weather at 17 degrees Celsius and partly cloudy skies. Of course, out in the world, the talk is about things like political potential and budgetary deficits. A lot to unpack, but we're keeping it simple. We're focusing on the good tunes. So let's shed the serious stuff for a moment and let the music do the talking. Get ready, because next up, we have the absolute classic, Shine a Light, from the C90s. Enjoy!

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0: We're cruising along here at Ozna FM, and the energy is still just right this late morning, even as the weather hangs at 17 degrees Celsius and partly cloudy. Talk is tough, but music is easy. Speaking of hands, we've got a track coming up that feels like a dramatic, highly necessary gesture. If you've ever needed a very, very noticeable handhold, this is for you. This is Simple Plan, and next up is their absolute anthem, Take My Hand. Let's enjoy the show.
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1: Yo, Osna Brook. 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We talked a lot about gestures just now, but today we're focusing on something even more essential: dialogue. Because, folks, today is World Day for Cultural Diversity for Dialogue and Development. So, while we'd love to hear from everyone, even the legends in the back who usually just vibe with their headphones, remember that even the quietest voice has a story worth sharing. We've got a little nudge for you. Jump in, blast us with your thoughts. Speaking of sharing, we've got a track coming up that has that perfect mix of reflection and atmospheric energy. Get ready for years and years with Take Shelter. Let's dive into it.

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1: Yo, Osnabrück. It's 11:30 in the morning on Thursday, 21st May, and the energy is still high. We just spent some quality time talking about the incredible importance of dialogue and cultural diversity. That deep stuff, man. Okay, I know we were just discussing global development, but let's keep the vibe light. If dialogue was a negotiation, this next song is the ultimate mic drop. We talked about sharing voices, and now we're handing over the mic to Zara Larsson with Ain't My Fault. Because let's be honest, the best kind of global dialogue sometimes ends with a truly fantastic, sassy, undeniable chorus. Get ready to belt this one out. This is Ain't My Fault.

0: Yo, Osnabrück. It is 11:40 in the morning on Thursday, May 21st, and the energy here is still buzzing. First things first, we want to acknowledge the heavy situation coming out of Görlitz. Sending massive strength and thoughts to the rescue teams and families still hoping for news. It is a tragic day, and our deepest thoughts are with those still missing. But hey, we are Osna FM, and even when things are serious, we believe in finding the rhythm and keeping the spirit up. So, while the thoughts remain with everyone involved, let's lift the mood up a notch. Time to change gears completely and bring the pure, undeniable pop energy. Get ready to dance because this next track is pure sonic gold. It's Ring Ring by Jax Jones. Mabel Feet, Rich the Kid. Let's go.
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0: Buzz. It's 11,005 a.m. and the energy is still right here in Osnabrück. Fun fact, today is World Day for Cultural Diversity, a great reminder of how much we learn from each other. Good news, the roads are clear and we're rocking 17 degrees Celsius with partly cloudy skies right now, though it gets cooler tonight, dropping to 14 degrees Celsius and looking overcast. Time to settle in and soak it all up with a classic request. 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Let's hear that groove.
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0: minutes. It's exactly noon here in Osnabrück. Happy Thursday, the 21st of May. We've got lovely weather keeping us company at 18 degrees Celsius and partly cloudy skies, perfect for anything. We know there was some big news breaking on the legal front, but let's leave the courts and complex rules to the lawyers and switch gears. It's time for something with much better choreography. Up next, we've got Glad You Came by The Wanted, a proper upbeat track to lift the mood. Let's rock.
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0: All right, Osnabrück, hope you're having a great afternoon. Speaking of necessary changes, we did catch the talk about adjusting the retirement age up to 70 to keep things balanced for future generations. Important stuff, truly, but for now, let's ditch the policy debates. Quick reality check. The warning for the A30 between Bad Oeynhausen and Osnabrück, specifically Gesmold and Bissendorf, is officially canceled. Repeat that. The A30 warning between Bad Oeynhausen and Osnabrück, Gesmold and Bissendorf, is canceled. Perfect news for the roads. Side note. We've got 18 degrees Celsius and partly cloudy skies, so grab that jacket. Enough talking about logistics, it's time for the good vibes. You asked for it, Riemann with tonight. Let's turn this afternoon into an absolute sing-along.
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1: Hey, Osnabrück. We've got the afternoon momentum flowing. Speaking of circles going around, we want to remember today is World Day for Cultural Diversity for Dialogue and Development. Let's keep that amazing, diverse energy flowing right here on the airwaves. Heads up, though, for your afternoon plans. We are sitting pretty at 18 degrees Celsius and partly cloudy now, but tonight things are dropping to 14 degrees Celsius and overcast, so definitely stash that hoodie. All right, enough wisdom and weather warnings. It's time for some throwback bangers. They say everything goes around, so maybe your favorite chart-topping nostalgia act is about to ring out. 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

Good afternoon, Osnabrück. It's now 12:30 on this Thursday, May 21st. We know there's a lot on your plate, especially with the news cycle mentioning global energy.

0: shocks and economic slowdowns. Just keep following those local updates and remember to stay well informed. On a lighter note, I've got great traffic news. The warning for the A1 between Osnabrück-Hafen and Osnabrück North has been lifted. Perfect. Now, to shake off those macroeconomic worries, grab your ears because Pop Disaster's playing Start Again.
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Hey everyone, welcome back to the Afternoon Groove here on OZNA FM. We've got some big news for you this Thursday. The German Municipal Association is pushing hard for extra federal funds. They're reminding the government that local groups need support to plan emergencies, identify those vital shelters, and better communicate personal preparedness. Sounds like bureaucracy has kept us busy, doesn't it? Speaking of planning, are you planning a nap? Because you should be.

0: We're looking at a nice, comfortable 18 degrees Celsius right now, but keep an eye out. It drops to 14 degrees Celsius later, so grab a jumper. Let's leave the deep governmental planning to the experts and focus on pure chill vibes instead. Up next, we have Left Hand Free, Alt-J. Enjoy the track.
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0: We are cruising along, folks. It's 12:50 in the afternoon, Thursday, 21st May. We've gotten our dose of bureaucracy for the day, so let's keep the vibes mellow. It's a cloudy one out there, hitting a comfortable 19 degrees Celsius, but the soundtrack needs to do the heavy lifting. Shout out to our listener for requesting this next banger. Getting ready to lift your mood with Ryan Ellis and his track, I Know I Need You. Enjoy it.
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0: All right, Osnabrück, ready for the afternoon momentum. We've got some updates today. Traffic cleared up, and the weather is sticking to a solid 19 degrees Celsius, keeping it overcast but breezy. Keeping things running smoothly isn't just about the A30, it's about stability. Folks and some businesses are making it clear they want room to grow, not new tax burdens. Speaking of things running smoothly, we're dropping a classic now to get those engines humming. Turn up the volume for Fleetwood Mac. It's Dreams.
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1: Right, Osnabruck, let's keep this momentum going into the afternoon. Today, we're tuned into World Day for Cultural Diversity for Dialogue and Development. A great reminder that open minds and open conversation are the best engines. Now, before we head into the music, a quick check. Traffic is bumpy on the A33 between Osnabruck-Wittekindland and Osnabruck-Lustringen due to objects on the roadway, so plan those detours. Right now, we are sitting at 19 degrees Celsius and overcast, but later tonight, expected to drop to 14 degrees Celsius and still cloudy. On the heavy chatter news front, the data shows deep discussion across the political spectrum, but remember that local dialogue truly drives change. Speaking of things that can get stuck, we've got Stacy Orico coming up with Stuck. Hopefully, this track helps shake off any political blockages and gets your afternoon gears spinning smoothly. 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
2: All right, Osnabrück, we're powering through the afternoon. On the diplomatic front, the conversation regarding Ukraine's European path shows major progress, but the message is clear. 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Now, a quick check. It's feeling like a cool 19 degrees Celsius and overcast outside, but don't underestimate the evening chill. Expect it to drop to 14 degrees Celsius and still cloudy. Time to shift gears and shake off the afternoon haze. We've got Khalid with Young, Dumb, and Broke coming up to get those spirits up. Enjoy the vibe.

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1: Hey, Osnabrück. Feeling that cultural diversity vibe today while the politics chat is warming up with Ralph Stegner throwing support behind Wolfgang Kubicki? Definitely complex stuff. But first, the good news, the A33 restriction is lifted, clearing the way. Outside, it's 19 degrees and overcast, but remember, the cool down to 14 degrees gives us time to get comfy. Enough talk, time to dance. Get ready to jump into Wigfield with Saturday Night and crank up those weekend vibes.
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2: Osnabrück. Enough heavy legal stuff for one afternoon. We're leaving the federal court rulings behind and hitting the reset button. It's 19 degrees and overcast right now, but we need a dynamic vibe upgrade. Get ready to punch into a dream. The Naked and Famous, and that killer track, go.

0: And that's a wrap on this amazing, diverse afternoon. Still hitting those 19 degrees and overcast vibe, but we're keeping the energy high. My time is up, folks, because next up is the powerhouse herself, Karen. I hear if you need a song sung by a crowd of enthusiastic people, she can make it happen. You won't know if she sang it herself. Now, for your sing-along, we've got West End Girls with Secret Friend. Don't worry, Josh is staying in Osnabrück and leaving you in good hands. Catch you later, everyone. Stay groovy.
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0: Seriously? Stay groovy? Did Josh just drag the wildest exit speech of the whole month? You sound like you're pitching a retirement plan, not hosting a party. Listen up, people. It's me, Karen, and apparently I'm taking over because someone needed to remember how to keep a show going. Yawn. Look, I don't care if Continental Tire is having another boardroom tantrum over adding 5 more regional directors. Just focus on the music. It's 19 degrees Celsius and still overcast, and frankly, this whole vibe is just meh. Anyway, enough talk. It's time for some actual energy. Get ready for Summer Jam by The Underdog Project. Make some noise.
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1: Listen up, because I only said this once. World Cultural Diversity Day? Seriously? We're supposed to be having fun, not giving a mandatory lecture. This isn't a mandatory seminar for the community college, you people. It's 20 degrees Celsius out. Just listen to the music. Stop the heavy lifting, okay? We need energy, not existential dialogue. Anyway, enough talking about diversities and how deep it is. Time to chill out. Here comes Alessia Cara with Here. Move!
2: I guess for now you've got the last laugh.

0: seriously, are you paying attention? It's 2020 p.m. You should know that today is World Day for Cultural Diversity. Speaking of things that need proper management, the biggest news is that while Strack Zimmerman supports a partial European path for Ukraine, let's be clear, full membership is not an overnight fix. Some people think you can just wave a wand and solve global security, which is simply naive. All criteria must be fully met and any security guarantees better be defined, credible, and reliable. An ambiguous approach is unacceptable. Don't mistake this complexity for a lack of planning. Anyway, the weather outside is 20 degrees Celsius and cloudy, so pay attention to the conversation, not the sky. Next, we've got Faster Kill Pussycat by Paul Oakenfold, FT. Brittany Murphy, enjoy figuring it out.
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1: Frankly, I can't believe the amount of intellectual slack happening right now. Despite the important global dialogue around cultural diversity, and even though the weather is just 20 degrees Celsius and overcast, some people are clearly not paying attention. So, enough with the daydreaming. Next up is Jeremy, because obviously you're all going to love listening to Don't Tell 'Em, regardless of how outdated or dramatic the lyrics might seem. Try to focus this time.

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1: Are you serious? We just spent time on the sheer academic complexity of Deutsche Bank's compensation structure, and you're still nodding along? It's World Diversity Day, people, but frankly, nobody is paying attention. It's only 20 degrees Celsius out, and even the gloomy sky demanding your thoughts isn't an excuse for zoning out. Focus up. Stop overthinking the macroeconomics and just vibe. Your request, same difference, is playing now. Let's go.

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1: Look, we just covered geopolitics, the smooth transition of Jacob Schrott to BCG, and honestly, most of you still look confused. It's 20 degrees Celsius and the sky is overcast. It's not an excuse for tunnel vision. And while you're zoning out, people are treating the B218 and B68 like bumper cars with their wrong way overtaking. Focus. We need your attention for the next bit, so try to keep up. Speaking of things nobody needs to keep up with, we've got Don Diablo suddenly dropping a song titled Radio Baby. Seriously? Let's get this over with.

0: Are you even paying attention? Because we covered serious news, and frankly, I need people to stop looking like they just stumbled out of a 20 degrees Celsius haze. If you thought the A30 Osnabrück to Bad Oeynhausen between Gesmold and Melle West was still suspended, congratulations. You don't need to worry. That advisory is canceled. So please, recalibrate. We have critical information coming up, and then we are subjected to Sting, an Englishman in New York. We're going to have to pray this song doesn't make anyone forget to actually exist while they're listening. Keep focusing. Just stay with us.
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1: Seriously, are you even listening? Stop looking at that 20 degrees Celsius overcast ceiling, people. The conversation happening right now is about complex financial structures, darling. Deutsche Bank's board compensation debate. Union Investment is opposed to eliminating limits on extra payments. They're worried about complexity, and frankly, you should be worried.

to Osnabrück between Kraslote Osnabrück and Hasbergen-Gasta, 2 kilometers delay. Get it? 2 kilometers. Because we have critical news, the bank needs reform for international competitiveness. And again, focus. A30, Rhein to Osnabrück, between Kraslote Osnabrück and Hasbergen-Gasta, 2 kilometers delay. Keep up. Now, settle down. Removing from high-stakes finance to joy division, because judging by your current attention span, you probably need the emotional whiplash of Love Will Tear Us Apart. Just try not to forget about compound interest when you analyze those lyrics, okay?

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2: Listen up, dear. Did you truly grasp that Germany is sidestepping a formal EU deficit procedure despite potentially breaching the 3% limit? Largely because slow permissions and a defense clause are apparently doing the heavy lifting for 2026? Honestly, the incompetence is staggering. Keep your chin up, but don't get comfortable daydreaming about the current 20 degrees Celsius. And I'm warning you, when this hits 14 degrees later, I will find you. Now, we are moving from complex fiscal policy to Ann Lee's two times. Because apparently, after all that talk about global macroeconomics, what you truly need is something dangerously simple. Don't worry about compounding interest, just worry about sing-along. Keep that attention span razor sharp.

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1: Snap out of it, people. We've been waiting for compliance long enough. Don't let the calm 20 degrees Celsius fool you. Your collective attention span is currently dipping to 14 degrees Celsius and needs intense correction. A. Now, enough thinking about if you're ready. Focus on the fact that this band is delivering pure, undeniable energy. Get ready for Peter Fox's Gegengift. 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
1: Listen up. The petty screaming between the SPD and the CDU over taxes and the debt break needs to stop. You can't afford this drama right now. And if you're driving, pay attention. A1 between Munster and Osnabrück. Between Lengerik and Rasch-Jet-Tecklenburger. Land Ost. There is danger from metal pieces on the roadway. I mean it. A1 between Munster and Osnabrück. Between Lengerik and Rasch-Jet-Tecklenburger Land Ost. There is danger from metal pieces on the roadway. Please, remember, 21 degrees Celsius. But by night, it drops to 14 degrees Celsius. Don't be dramatic. Speaking of mess, this next track is Messy by Lola Young. It sounds just like the last 10 minutes of my life. Get ready to deal with it.

seriously, are we really talking about World Day for Cultural Diversity? Like, do people even listen to this? It's a Tuesday, people. And since the weather outside is only 21 degrees Celsius and just overcast, and frankly, there are new traffic problems, I'm

0: even interested. Some of you can chill. 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Get ready for Berlin City Girl, Kulce Candela. Move it.
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0: Are we really supposed to care about political drama in Berlin? Seriously, it's just another Tuesday squabble. It's only 20 degrees Celsius and zero traffic issues here in Osnabrück, so you have nothing to worry about. Now, this next song, Tough Enough? Don't actually strain yourselves pretending to be ready for that. Just play it already. Hold it.
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1: Seriously? Are we supposed to listen to Thorsten Frey drone on about actuarial mathematics until June? Like, really? People, it's 20 degrees Celsius in Osnabrück. You should be worrying about something actual, not some political mess that's extreme and uncertain again. Honestly, give me a break. Get this energy up, because I've had enough of civic duty discussions. Play that David Guetta track already. Move it already.

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1: Good heavens, are we seriously doing this again? It is 4:20 in the afternoon, Thursday, the 21st of May, and I have absolutely zero patience for hearing about labor market imbalances again. Honestly, the EFO report about shortening Kurzarbeitergeld and retraining programs, who even cares? You people need to wake up. It is only 20 degrees Celsius in Osnabrück, and all you can talk about is bureaucratic nonsense. If you're driving, watch the A33. There is a broken down truck, so pay attention. Now listen up, because this is critical. We are moving on. Drop the civil duty discussions. Nobody wants to hear about retirement barriers right now. Get ready, because Sarah Connors, from Zero to Hero, is playing next. Let's go.

0: Seriously? Are you people even paying attention? We just spent 5 minutes hearing about supposed assassination plots and deadly threats according to Felix Klein. Seriously? You don't need a dramatic political thriller just to feel something. It's complicated, it's scary, and you keep nodding like it's Tuesday. We are Radio Ozna FM, not the CNN emergency broadcast. This is happening when it is 4:30 in the afternoon. Now, look out the window. It is only 20 degrees Celsius, and all you can do is overanalyze geopolitics. Tomorrow, you'll complain that it drops to 14 degrees Celsius, and we'll still be running the show. Get your priorities straight. Enough of the dramatic political doom scrolling. We are moving on. Prepare yourselves, because Imminence Front's The Who is coming up. Move it!
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0: Honestly, are we spending prime listening time discussing construction delays in Berlin? AH-223 million edition that now takes until 2029? Give me a break. It's a building project, people, not a geopolitical novel. And yes, there's a traffic advisory. The Osnabrück-Lustringen exit is closed due to a defective truck. Try to keep up. It is 20 degrees Celsius, overcast, and your brain should be focused on something actually good. Focus! Enough of the tedious updates. We are moving fast, so wipe the sleepy looks off your faces. This next track, Tears on the Dance Floor by Uppsal, is coming up.
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It is 4:50 in the afternoon, Thursday, 21st of May. Honestly, can we please keep up? We just processed major global security updates. Ministers talking about new burden sharing in NATO.

bolstering Ukraine and securing the Strait of Hormuz. It's frankly exhausting listening to all this high-stakes geopolitics. As for the traffic, the A1 suspension has been lifted, which means we can move on and drop the mundane minutiae. Temperature check, 20 degrees Celsius and overcast, so try to keep your heads above the cloud line. You know what? This incredible news about global responsibility might make you think that things are coming back, just maybe not exactly after a dance floor. Buckle up, dear listeners. It's time for Lord Huron's It All Comes Back.

0: It's 5 o'clock. Honestly, can we please stop talking about global security? Burden sharing, Ukraine, the Strait of Hormuz, it's exhausting. And now the Osnabrück Lustringen exit is closed again? Just fix your signs. It's 20 degrees Celsius, but don't expect any sunshine, because tomorrow it's dropping to 14 degrees Celsius. Now, just enjoy this, and whatever you do, get us ready for Adelita's Way.
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0: Listen up. Honestly, I cannot believe we spent the last segment on anything less important than the fact that German startups are finally getting their act together. Of course, they're extending the invest funding past 2026 and, frankly, lowering that processing time to just 6 weeks? Basic. The fact that they are raising the ESOP limit from 52,000 to 5,000 proves they've done their homework. You expect at least 20 measures to cover the defense sector next, yes? Good? Traffic? Obviously fine. It is 20 degrees Celsius and overcast, so stop looking for reasons to complain. Enough dwelling on infrastructure. Put the tunes on. Tag 'em petty.
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1: Are you seriously stressing about the 3% deficit limit? Stop it. It's not a threat. It's procedural. The EU is handling it because of planned infrastructure delays and the official defense.

0: It's 5:30 in the evening, Thursday, the 21st of May, and we are back on Rock and Pop Radio. Look, I know there's a whole lot of corporate hand-wringing happening today. Boards getting bigger, divisions selling off. But honestly, darling, are you really stressing about that? Just like the traffic updates in Osnabrück, or even the forecast dropping from 20 degrees Celsius today down to 14 degrees Celsius tomorrow, life is just a series of minor inconveniences that you just have to accept. Stop complaining. Enough with the melodrama. It's time to tune out the chaos. Now, turn up the volume because it's Gianni Romano, Emanuele Esposito, and Helen Tesfazghi with It's Not Right.
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It's 5:40 in the evening, Thursday, the 21st of May. Listen up, because somehow we cleared out all the traffic problems in Osnabrück. No excuses. Now, regarding global matters, Jacob Schrott joined BCG. Congrats, I guess, on pivoting from politics to consulting. Honestly, we're far more concerned with the current conditions. It's 20 degrees Celsius and overcast now, dropping to 14 degrees Celsius and overcast tomorrow morning. Yes, I know today is World Day for Cultural Diversity, but can we please focus on something that actually matters, like the playlist? And yes, Marina's Butterfly. Are you seriously going to listen to a song called Butterflies and assume it's about actual insects? It's probably about some deep, meaningless existential crisis.

0: seriously. Can we please focus on actual global matters? This warning about Iran actively planning decentralized terror networks in Germany is front and center. The government needs proactive action, people. We are not interested in weather forecasts. It's 20 degrees Celsius, fine. And frankly, while I get home to another one, please understand that this audience expects intellectual depth, not just another remix distraction. Get your priorities straight, people.
1: Osna.

0: World Day fluff. The government has 120 measures to discuss, extending Invest past 2026 and raising that ESOP limit to 5,000. It's a complex economic issue. We are way above 20 degrees Celsius. The weather is irrelevant. And for the love of Osnabrück, after discussing crucial startup funding, are you seriously playing boom, boom, boom, boom? We need deep thought, not amateur percussion. Focus.
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0: Listen, the economy is always dipping, isn't it? Just accept it. Now, heads up. It's 20 degrees Celsius out today, partly cloudy perfect. Just forget about the depressing EU forecasts. Looking ahead to the morning, it's only 14 degrees Celsius, and apparently it'll be overcast. Enough doom and gloom. We've got With Confidence playing without me. Let's keep this rock and pop energy up, okay?
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0: Seriously? You want news? It's always the same song and dance, isn't it? Apparently, Zelensky's circle is dealing with massive corruption, kickbacks on energy contracts, and now the EU figures, even Merz and Macron, are calling him out. Corruption is supposed to be the hurdle? Please, get your act together and listen up. If you're driving the A30 between Rhine and Osnabrück, expect a miserable 2-kilometer jam near Lotte. Honestly, it's an absolute nightmare. Anyway, don't waste any more time. We're firing up Shiver by Natalie Imbruglia. Enjoy.
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Seriously, it's barely 6:30. And honestly, the only thing I'm getting is a perfectly normal 20 degrees Celsius with partly cloudy skies. No traffic headaches anywhere around Osnabrück either. Are you even listening? You expect drama? You expect a crisis? Because apparently being polite and predictable is just so overrated. We're done dissecting local conditions. It's

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0: seriously, are we done with pleasantries? The weather being 21 degrees Celsius right now, or the morning being a drab 14 degrees Celsius, is simply beneath us. 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We need substance. Where is the news? Because if you think a routine bulletin is the dramatic peak of your Thursday evening, you are incredibly mistaken. Keep your attention glued to what actually matters, right now. Because following that necessary intel dive, we're going straight into something with bite. Prepare yourselves. 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
1: It is 6:50 in the evening, Thursday, May 21st, and let's just get this over with. Don't bother asking about the traffic on the A30 from Rhine to Osnabrück. Obviously, you all know how to drive safely around an accident site. Similarly, the current 20 degrees Celsius and the forecast of a paltry 14 degrees Celsius tomorrow are hardly the gripping stuff of the evening, are they? Focus, people. The actual substance right now is the diplomatic dumpster fire concerning the German government and Rosneft. We are talking high-stakes negotiations regarding permanent state trusteeship of the PK refinery. Tensions are incredibly high because Russia is actively blocking a vital oil pipeline. A mere internal news summary is simply not enough for Thursday night, is it? Pay attention. And trust me, you need this information. Because following this essential intelligence briefing, and I mean pay attention to it, we are shifting gears to something with actual rhythm. Prepare to enjoy Love and Courvoisier featuring Seed with Salsa 359. Now, listen closely, because repeating the vital details, it is 6:50 in the evening, Thursday, May 21st. Honestly, discussing the A30 accident site or the 20 degrees Celsius we're enjoying is dreadfully pedestrian. The point of the evening is the serious geopolitical tension between Berlin and Rosneft over the refinery ownership and the blocked pipeline. This is the news you actually need. Stay locked in with Usna FM because after diving into this critical intel, we are hitting you with Love and Courvoisier featuring Seed with Salsa 359.

0: right, listen up. And stop calling to ask if we're still on air. Yes, we are. For the 100th time, the A1 from Osnabrück to Bremen is clear. All lanes are open to Osnabrück, from Osnabrückhafen to Osnabrück North. If you're stuck somewhere else, that's your problem, not ours. It's 21 degrees Celsius and mainly clear outside, so stop complaining about the weather. And seriously, Spandau Ballet? Are you kidding me? Some of you calling in clearly do not listen to the radio. Enjoy True, if you can even suffer through it.
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0: 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It's complicated, but stop calling us to psychoanalyze geopolitics. 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
1: Look, I know you all love getting lost in the details of Weimar-era party politics, but we are past the point of needing a full analysis of every accusation. It's a world day for cultural diversity, maybe, but honestly, we're here for Osna FM, not academia. Just focus on the basics. It's 20 degrees Celsius right now, and don't worry, even if it drops to 14 degrees Celsius by morning, we'll keep the tunes going. Now, quiet down. Westlife is playing, and if you're going to sing along to Uptown Girl, please try to make it sound just as impressive as you pretend your opinion on political maneuvering is.
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0: Seriously, are you all even listening? This is Ozna FM, not a history lecture. Look, if you're out near Bielefeld, take note. On the A33, the Osnabrück-Lustringen exit is open again. Get off the group chat and drive. As for the weather, it's a breezy 20 degrees Celsius, mostly clear. Just keep that in your heads. Now, quit staring at your phones. Out next is Come On Eileen. Honestly, who wrote those lyrics? It sounds like someone remembered the word Eileen and then just panicked and threw everything else in there. It's a classic, sure, but maybe try to act like you know any better than that. People, focus.
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Listen up, people. We are Osna FM, and I expect some focus. Seriously, reading about this volatile situation, Volker Beck demanding a tougher stand on Iran after those assassination threats, and you can't even process that? It's a major security issue, not background noise. If you think the current diplomatic efforts are adequate, you clearly have no concept of geopolitics. While it's a breezy 20 degrees Celsius out there, and yes, it's mostly clear, it changes nothing about the gravity of what's happening. Stop staring at your phones. I said it already. Next up is Vagabonds on New Model Army. Try to keep up.

seriously, can we focus for 2 seconds? It is 7,005 p.m. and you people are still staring into your personal digital abyss. Did you even read the news headlines? We are discussing a foiled assassination attempt on Volker Beck. Are you going to pretend that the constant threats from Iran are just background noise? No. Beck is right. Our current diplomatic efforts are useless excuses. Germany needs to take major, tangible action, including the outright expulsion of that ambassador. Pay attention, because this geopolitical mess is seriously important, and it is certainly not a 20 degrees Celsius light evening distraction.

0: In the evening, Thursday, the 21st of May. Look, pay attention. You do not get to let this whole thing derail just because you thought about it. Focus, people. It is 20 degrees Celsius and mainly clear right now. Remember that. Because by morning, it drops to 14 degrees Celsius and it'll be overcast. Now, stop acting like bored critics and take this energy. DeBarge is up with, take it to the top. Try to channel all that self-important, distracting energy into this massive chorus, all right? Keep it together.
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0: Listen up, because you people are absolutely incapable of focusing. Before we mess up this minute, pay attention. The foreign minister is making a concrete plan to guarantee stable support for Ukraine. So stop acting like these geopolitical crises are complicated novelties. It's about commitment, and frankly, people need to be more accountable. Now, if you've wandered off, remember it is 20 degrees Celsius and clear right now. But by morning, it drops to 14 degrees Celsius and will be overcast. DeBarge is up with Take It to the Top. Honestly, this song is perfect for reminding you of basic life knowledge. Like, who knows why they own a stereo? Get into the groove and actually enjoy some decent pop music.
1: 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Oh my.

0: Listen up, people. Stop wasting time. It's fine that traffic is smooth around Osnabrück, so stop acting like that's news. We are talking about actual important stuff. Focus on the headlines, people, or I swear I will. Seriously, remember that while it's 20 degrees Celsius and clear now, by the time you wake up, it will be 14 degrees Celsius and overcast. Don't be idiots. We're pumping out Fairground Simply Red right now, so try to actually process the news instead of staring at your phones. Pay attention, or you will miss everything.
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1: Seriously, can people just read the news? Stop ignoring the major headlines just because it's 20 degrees Celsius and feels nice right now. I'm telling you, while the weather transition to 14 degrees and overcast is totally irrelevant, your ability to focus is shockingly low. We're talking global stuff, not trivial local shifts. Because we're playing over my head, I hope you are finally paying enough attention to the conversation to realize that reality is, in fact, over your head. Focus up! We don't have all night to tutor you.

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1: Honestly, are we seriously discussing music choice right now? It's 8,005 p.m., not playtime, and I hardly believe we've covered the basics of maintaining intellectual rigor. Just because it's a perfectly adequate 20 degrees Celsius and feels pleasant doesn't mean you're paid to think, darling. Focus. When that next track, Madness, hits, I expect a level of engagement commensurate with the caliber of content we're broadcasting. We are Ozna FM, not some background noise for your trivial commute. Pay attention. Now, let's see if you're actually worthy of this musical diversion.

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1: Can we please focus? Yes, because apparently the logistics of life outside the studio are completely overwhelming. To our travelers, heed the warning on the A30 heading from Rhine toward Osnabrück. Near the Lahti Osnabrück Junction, there's an accident scene reported, so exercise the grace of caution. And yes, while the weather is a perfectly adequate 20 degrees Celsius now, do not assume that continuity. We are expecting a drop to 14 degrees Celsius and overcast skies by morning. Now, Madonna is next, and yes, I know, I feel so free. It's rather obvious, darling. But try to appreciate the dramatic grandeur of the sentiment, if you can manage it. Remember, we are Osna FM. Pay attention. Don't let the trivialities of traffic or temperature distract you from quality curation. Now, let's see if you're ready for this.

Germany's foreign minister pushing the NATO funding mechanism for Ukraine, fine. Commit the funds or whatever. Get serious. A traffic clear on the A30 near the Lotte-Osnabrück Junction? Honestly, nobody should need a status report on basic thoroughfare integrity. Right now, the weather is a perfectly adequate 20 degrees Celsius, and that's it. It shouldn't be this challenging. It's Black Coffee playing All Saints. Wow. Because, apparently, the pinnacle of emotional depth is a song titled After a State of Grace. Like we aren't dealing with multi-billion dollar international defense funding, the pinnacle of culture is a guy singing about spiritual bliss. Pay attention. We are Ozna FM. Focus on the curriculum, people. Don't waste my oxygen. Ozna.

It is 9:10 in the evening, Thursday, 21st of May. World Day for Cultural Diversity, apparently. Now listen up, because I will not repeat myself. Global updates are critical.

0: Good grief. It is 9,002 in the evening. So, we have traffic warnings about deer on the A33 between Osnabrück-Lustringen and Osnabrück-Fletter. And the weather is a perfectly adequate 19 degrees Celsius and clear. Seriously? And now we're subjected to time after time? Listen, we run Osna FM, not a pastoral lament competition. 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
2: It is 9:30 in the evening, and honestly, we should be talking about global initiatives like the World Day for Cultural Diversity, not this. 19 degrees Celsius and a lovely clear evening, but please, Nayo, so sick? Honestly, wrap it up. We run Osna FM, darling, not a sentimental ballad convention. Pay attention.

Now, listen, we are Osna FM, and frankly, you need to pay attention to this structural overhaul talk. The CDU Economic Council demanding the complete abolition of the German air tax, that's serious policy. It's not enough just to cut spending, darling. They need to fix the entire competitive advantage problem. While we appreciate the complexity, we aren't a think tank. We're providing the soundtrack. Speaking of things that are dated, our next track is WITCH's Devin Cole. I swear, sometimes you just have to accept

evening, listeners. It is precisely 9:50 in the evening, Thursday, 21st of May, 2026. Regarding the news, the global focus on systemic corruption requiring absolute adherence to the rule of law is an issue far too critical to treat like trivial radio filler. We are discussing major protocols, not mere entertainment. And while the weather today is 19 degrees Celsius and reported as mainly clear, the structural integrity of your focus appears, frankly, questionable. This segment, which has been exceedingly informative, is now formally concluding. We transmit the baton to Jackson for the night's broadcast, so try to stick around and pay attention. He's a rocker, so you know the drill. Now, we'll cue up Charlie Puth featuring Selena Gomez. We don't talk anymore. Please keep the volume at a regulated, appropriate level.

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1: All right. Hello, everyone. Thank goodness for Karen. That woman is definitely needle-tipped. It's Thursday, and hey, since it's World Day for Cultural Diversity, it's a good reminder that long-term respect really is key. Looking outside, we're currently holding at 19 degrees Celsius, overcast. But heads up, we're dipping down to 14 degrees Celsius and still overcast by morning. Anyway, time to switch gears and enjoy this track. Coming up, we've got Let's Be Friends by Emily Osment.

0: right, listen up. We are hitting you with global politics after this, so pay attention. The debate over the development aid budget, the $9-10 million cut threat, isn't genuinely about finding cash. It's about strategy. The message is clear. Spending needs better focus and proving its impact. Quick reality check before we dive in. Outside, it's 19 degrees Celsius, still overcast. Stay cool, thinkers. Time to ditch the geopolitics and just vibe. Coming up next, get ready for Julian Peretta and Feeder with Private Dancer.
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0: right, Osnabrück, 10,020 p.m., and the energy is peaking. We just hit you with serious talk pension reform battles, the fight for a possible referendum. It's heady stuff. But remember, today is World Day for Cultural Diversity, so let's keep the dialogue flowing and the perspective wide. While the political fireworks are high, the reality check is that outside it's 19 degrees Celsius, and by morning it's dropping to 14 degrees Celsius. Let's dial down the political drama dial and turn up the vibe. Our next track is the highly requested Show by Kraftklub feat. Blonde. 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

0: It's 10:30 on Thursday, the 21st of May. We've been deep in the debate zone, tackling complex topics like the demands for comprehensive recognition and pension reform, a massive conversation about acknowledging varied histories across Germany. But for now, Osnabrück, we draw a line here. The policy arguments can wait. Outside, it's a quiet 18 degrees Celsius, and the mood needs a counterpoint. So let's set those big, heavy issues aside and switch the frequency up. Here is the requested track. Danny with Shameless. Let's go.
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1: We've navigated the thick of it tonight, Osnabrück, but the energy levels need an immediate boost, stepping away from the policy to the playlist. Outside, it's a breezy 18 degrees Celsius under an overcast sky, and frankly, we need more horsepower in this room. So settle in, because for our dose of midnight ignition, we've got Gasoline by Halsey. I hope this track gives your speakers enough fuel to burn. Here it is.

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1: Osnabrück, it's late, but the narrative doesn't end just because the clock ticks. We've talked about the critical value of source material and the ownership of history, a conversation that still feels immensely complicated. Outside, it's a steady 18 degrees Celsius, partly cloudy, but in here, we're building the current. For our dose of deep dive sonic documentation, we need something that forces you to pay attention, something that reads all about it. Keep the intellectual combustion going with Professor Green and read all about it.

0: The world keeps throwing headlines, from deep dives into historical accuracy to reports of deadly global threats, like the plots uncovered by Klein against Jewish leaders. It's complex stuff, forcing us to stay attentive. Outside, the air is 18 degrees Celsius and partly cloudy, but when we close out the night, we're looking at 14 degrees Celsius and overcast skies. Enough heavy news for now. It's time for a sonic moment of pure, melodramatic flair. Get ready, because after the gravity of the afternoon, we turn up the volume for My Prerogative by Tragic Beauty.
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0: It is 11:10 at night, Thursday, May 21st. All right, listeners, let's tackle the giant topics. The pension debate remains complex, with Thorsten Frey advising everyone to exercise caution, pointing out that the full committee report isn't due until June. It seems even sound actuarial mathematics needs a bit of breathing room, amigos. We hear the word social compromise a lot tonight, but right now we're trading in political pressure for purely sonic joy. Outside, it's currently 18 degrees Celsius and partly cloudy, but as the night winds down, we're seeing that drop to 14 degrees Celsius and overcast skies. Don't let the gravitas of national finance slow your dancing feet. Because it's time to get nostalgic, we're taking it back to the ultimate catchy earworm. This one's for remembering simple, beautiful times. Ace of Base with Don't Turn Around.
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1: And now it's 11:20. While diplomatic discussions continue, with Ukraine emphasizing full integration and remaining ready to tackle all negotiation clusters, we also remember that

today is the World Day for Cultural Diversity, for dialogue and development. A great reminder to appreciate all the different sounds and stories out there. Outside, we're holding steady at 17 degrees Celsius and partly cloudy. We're turning the serious topics down just a notch, keeping the energy up, because we're taking it back to a perfect burst of Irish energy. Get ready for the Coors with Breathless.

7 here at Osnai FM. Before we dive back into the groove, a quick check-in. The TV report on bus safety is a warning sign. Nearly 1 in 5 buses failing inspections across Germany due to issues like faulty brakes and lights. Meanwhile, outside right now at Osnabrück, it's a steady 17 degrees Celsius and partly cloudy, but be ready for a dip down to 14 degrees Celsius and overcast by morning. And a reminder that today is World Day for Cultural Diversity for Dialogue and Development, a beautiful chorus of sounds and stories. Now, enough talk of things falling apart, because we're moving to Apologize by Timbaland presents One Republic. Hopefully, this track doesn't make us too apologetic about our favorite songs. Rockin' Pop Radio.

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2: Stay with us on Rock and Pop Radio. We've got some intense updates out there. A major civil arrest incident in Hanau Court District. But we're leaving the courtroom drama behind right now. A weather check. It's 17 degrees Celsius and overcast here in Osnabrück. But we are headed down to 14 degrees Celsius and overcast by morning. Hopefully, our music transports you everywhere. Even while we remember today is World Day for Cultural Diversity for Dialogue and Development. Enough of that serious stuff. It's time for that comforting beat. Get ready to chill out with Don't Panic by Ellie Goulding. 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
1: Good evening, Osnabrück, Osner FM listeners. It is 11:50 p.m., Thursday, May 22nd, 2026. Quick update before the music hits. Michael Schirrhorn makes the case clear. Strong European cooperation is the only acceptable boundary for defense. Outside, it's 17 degrees Celsius and cloudy, dropping to 14 degrees Celsius later this morning. Now, enough high-stakes geopolitics. We're shutting down the series.

0: show, the high-stakes discussions continue. The debate over how regional histories must factor into pension reform. Meanwhile, outside, it's 17 degrees Celsius, overcast, dropping to 14 degrees Celsius later this morning. But enough talking about contribution margins. Osnabrück. It's time to lose the seriousness entirely and groove into some legendary rock. Up next, we've got ZZ Top with Gimme All Your Lovin'.
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1: All right, Osnabrück, let's pivot entirely. We just covered economic models, the implications of raising the retirement age to 70, and pension calculations set for 46%. Let's just say that calculating the cost of living is surprisingly complex, even when the temperature is a stable 17 degrees Celsius and the sky is nothing but beautiful, dramatic, overcast, cloudy. Enough of the actuarial tables. It's time for the soundtrack to the weekend. To ease us into the starry night, we're taking a trip to Somewhere Close to Heaven by Rhea Garvey and Picture This. Stay with us.
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0: at Osnabrück, let's pivot totally. We've spent the last few minutes deep in thought, contemplating the delicate art of self-control, a skill that, frankly, seems much harder than negotiating global tariffs. But keeping that kind of restraint when the sky is nothing but overcast and the temperature is a cool 16 degrees Celsius? That takes real discipline. Luckily, discipline starts to waver around midnight, doesn't it? I think enough of deep thought, the weekend energy needs a release. So, loosen those belts, because we're changing the pace, shifting into high gear. Up next, for pure unrestrained joy, it's Emmett Fenn and Daz Band with Let's Whip It.
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1: And that, folks, is the kind of energy we keep humming through the night. Because even when you're tracking major drama like the transfer of control in the Bundesliga playoffs, where VfL Wolfsburg and SC Paderborn both managed a tight zero draw, the suspense only builds until the final whistle. It proves that sometimes the biggest drama plays out off the pitch, under 16 degrees Celsius and this endless layer of overcast cloud. But we're here for the good times, all right? Later today, we'll probably be staring at 14 degrees Celsius and still wishing for some sunshine. But right now, we're leaning into the vibe. We need massive, undeniable rhythm. Because the charts are swinging tonight, and we are taking the deep dive into pure, unapologetic pop anthems. Get ready. This one's Black Eyed Peas with Don't Funk With My Heart.

gauge, it's a perfect 15 degrees Celsius out there. Clear skies tonight. And talking about everything being sweet, we're cruising into an Ed Sheeran vibe. Hopefully, Azizam is sweeter than solving all the world's problems. Let's groove.

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1: The energy tonight is palpable, folks. From the football pitch straight into the political arena, the mood or momentum is absolutely key. We hear that the Black-Red Coalition is counting on a world-class burst of unity using national pride and the buzz of the World Cup to boost morale and the economy. Resolve is everywhere, even in the spreadsheets. Speaking of stability, it's a perfect 15 degrees Celsius and clear skies right here in Osnabrück, even if the weather forecasts a slight dip to 14 degrees and getting cloudy later this afternoon. But we're not focused on the clouds. We're focused on the funk. You requested Shakira, so let's dive deep and shake out some dust with Underneath Your Clothes. Let's go.

0: It is 1:10 at night, Friday, May 22nd, 2026, and the mood outside the studio is about as stable as German political consensus right now. Forget the dips below 17% in public support. We're focusing on the here and now. We've got a clear sky and 15 degrees Celsius right now, though our forecast suggests 14 degrees and overcast later. The only trajectory that matters tonight is the one kicking off with Razor Lights back to the start. Let's get it.
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0: It is 1:20 at night, Friday, May 22nd, 2026. Before we hit the tracks, a quick heads up. The German correctional system is grappling with severe overcrowding. 10 out of 16 federal states report fully occupied facilities, with some usage rates reaching 125%. A serious headline for sure. Outside, it's 15 degrees Celsius and clear, so let's keep the energy high and focus on the music. Ozna FM is going straight into the intensity. Rammstein's Angle. Let's go.
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1: Ozna FM is dialed in. The weather outside remains a crisp 15 degrees Celsius and clear, and we're keeping the vibe exactly that clean. We shift gears. Time for something a little more dolce, less dirigible. Coming up now, Ryan Paris with Dolce Vita. 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
1: The rhythm stays locked in, Osnabrück is spotless, and the vibes are staying high. While the weather is keeping things crisp at 15 degrees Celsius and clear right now, we know things are going to shift later in the day to 14 degrees Celsius and overcast. Better get ready, because next up is a dose of pure energy, Shaboozy, with good news. 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
1: We're still locked in, Osnabrück, and the electricity in the air is absolutely buzzing. Just a quick download on the outside world. German prisons are facing severe overcrowding, with some state facilities hitting usage rates as high as 125%. It's a major issue that keeps the experts busy. And sticking to the forecast, we've got 15 degrees Celsius, and it's partly cloudy out there. Okay, now speaking of things being everywhere, because frankly, right after that masterpiece, I almost lost my head trying to keep up. Next up is a reminder of where your head should be at. Basement Jacks with Where's Your Head At? Rock with Osna.